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8: Here's your Yazoo area weather forecast from your Power 107 Satellite Weather Center. Clear skies tonight with a low of 57, winds light and variable. Tomorrow, mainly sunny with a high near 85. And tomorrow night, clear skies with a low of 57, winds light and variable. 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
4: Here's your Yazoo area weather forecast from your Power 107 Satellite Weather Center. Clear skies tonight with a low of 57, winds light and variable. Tomorrow, mainly sunny with a high near 85. And tomorrow night, clear skies with a low of 57, winds light and variable. 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
7: Here's your Yazoo area weather forecast from your Power 107 Satellite Weather Center. Clear skies tonight with a low of 57, winds light and variable. Tomorrow, mainly sunny with a high near 85. And tomorrow night, clear skies with a low of 57, winds light and variable. 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
1: Here's your Yazoo area weather forecast from your Power 107 Satellite Weather Center. Clear skies tonight with a low of 57, winds light and variable. Tomorrow, mainly sunny with a high near 85. And tomorrow night, clear skies with a low of 57, winds light and variable. 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
7: Here's your Yazoo area weather forecast from your Power 107 Satellite Weather Center. Clear skies tonight with a low of 57, winds light and variable. Tomorrow, mainly sunny with a high near 85. And tomorrow night, clear skies with a low of 57, winds light and variable. 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
1: Here's your Yazoo area weather forecast from your Power 107 Satellite Weather Center. Clear skies tonight with a low of 57, winds light and variable. Tomorrow, mainly sunny with a high near 85. And tomorrow night, clear skies with a low of 57, winds light and variable. 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
3: Here's your Yazoo area weather forecast from your Power 107 Satellite Weather Center. Clear skies tonight with a low of 57, winds light and variable. Tomorrow, mainly sunny with a high near 85. And tomorrow night, clear skies with a low of 57, winds light and variable. 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
2: Here's your Yazoo area weather forecast from your Power 107 Satellite Weather Center. Clear skies tonight with a low of 57, winds light and variable. Tomorrow, mainly sunny with a high near 85. And tomorrow night, clear skies with a low of 57, winds light and variable. 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
1: Here's your Yazoo area weather forecast from your Power 107 Satellite Weather Center. Clear skies tonight with a low of 57, winds light and variable. Tomorrow, mainly sunny with a high near 85. And tomorrow night, clear skies with a low of 57, winds light and variable. 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
1: Colossians 3:16 says, "Let the message of Christ dwell among you richly as you teach and admonish one another with all wisdom through psalms, hymns, and songs from the Spirit." 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
2: Here's your Yazoo area weather forecast from your Power 107 Satellite Weather Center. Clear skies tonight with a low of 57, winds light and variable. Tomorrow, mainly sunny with a high near 85. And tomorrow night, clear skies with a low of 57, winds light and variable. 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

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Oh, and we all wondered if she were. And it kept running through my mind, this time he's over her for good.

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this here's a story about the Rock Island Line. Well, the Rock Island Line, she runs down into New Orleans. There's a big toll gate down there, and you know, if you got certain things on board when you go through the toll gate, well, you don't have to pay the man no toll. Well, a train driver, he

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0: Staying in your social bubble can literally trap ideas. I'm Cooper Lawrence, health and wellness expert, and this is all well and good. Northwestern University physicists discovered that to spread ideas farther, you need to break connections. Otherwise, you end up in an echo chamber where people agree with your ideas rather than challenging them. Researchers found that it's in that challenge that you're forced to think up alternatives and come up with new brilliance. They likened it to fire ants marching in circles. The more they follow the same trail, the stronger it gets. The researchers built a network model testing two types of learning, positive reinforcement and negative reinforcement. Counterintuitively, positive reinforcement was the problem. It kept ideas spinning in loops. Negative reinforcement, however, pushed activity towards fresh ideas. I'm Cooper Lawrence, and this is All Well and Good.
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0: And now it's time for your May horticulture tip from the Belzona Garden Club. 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
1: Here's your Yazoo area forecast from your Power 107 Satellite Weather Center. Mainly sunny for your Wednesday with a high of 87. A little wind out of the northwest at 5 to 10 miles per hour. A few clouds early and clear overnight with a low of 59. Tomorrow, sunny with a few afternoon clouds and a high of 84. Not looking like any rain through the weekend. 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
1: 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Can you be both? 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
4: I'm Kelly Bennett for SuperTalk Mississippi News. As of April 30th, the national debt has officially exceeded 100% of the gross domestic product, the highest debt-to-GDP ratio since 1946. Chris Towner is with the Committee for a Responsible Federal Budget.
5: That means that the debt is the entire size of the economy, and we've never been there since after World War II. When we had to borrow for the war, we borrowed quite a bit. We reached about 106% of GDP, and then debt came down very quickly. We're nowhere in that situation anymore. It doesn't seem like we're going to have debt come down very quickly, and we'll exceed that record in just 4 years.
4: The high debt load increases interest payments and puts upward pressure on interest rates, potentially limiting economic growth.

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1: Give yourself a little extra time to get where you're going this morning. It's going to be a foggy start to the day. The fog should clear up around 8 or 9 this morning, depending on where you are. A look at your state forecast from the National Weather Service in Jackson. Northern Mississippi will be sunny today with patchy fog in the morning and highs in the lower to mid-80s. Tonight will be clear with lows in the mid-50s. Central Mississippi will be sunny with patchy fog in the morning and highs in the mid-80s. Tonight will be clear with lows in the upper 50s. Southern Mississippi will be sunny today with patchy fog in the morning and highs in the mid-80s. Tonight will be clear with lows in the lower 60s. 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
3: Here's your Yazoo area forecast from your Power 107 Satellite Weather Center. Mainly sunny for your Wednesday with a high of 87. A little wind out of the northwest at 5 to 10 miles per hour. A few clouds early and clear overnight with a low of 59. Tomorrow, sunny with a few afternoon clouds and a high of 84. Not looking like any rain through the weekend. 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
1: This is Did You Know Mississippi, and I'm Emily Tillman. Did you know that the first African-American woman to become Assistant Surgeon General was from Mississippi? Audrey Forbes Manley was born March 25, 1934, in Jackson. Her family moved to Chicago during World War II, and Manley attended Spelman College in Atlanta on a music scholarship, majoring in chemistry and math. She completed her medical residency at Cook County Children's Hospital in Chicago, where she was the first African-American woman to become chief resident. In 1987, after earning a master's in public health from Johns Hopkins, she became the principal deputy assistant secretary for health in the commissioned corps of the U.S. Public Health Service. She was the first African-American woman to hold this job. In 1988, with the position of Assistant Surgeon General during Reagan's administration, she achieved the status of Rear General. She was promoted in 1994 to Deputy U.S. Surgeon General and then Acting Surgeon General under President Clinton. She stepped down in 1997, however, when her husband passed away and became president of Spelman College, taking over the post from her late husband, and was the first graduate of the college to hold that position. And this has been Did You Know Mississippi? I'm Emily Tillman. 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Good Wednesday morning out there to you, Yazoo. Emily Tillman here with you on Power 107. Today is National Apple Pie Day. Man, I love an apple pie. I don't know. The lemon meringue pie is up there, but National Apple Pie Day, I could celebrate that one. Here's Justin Wilson.
2: You know it. This is not exactly a story about duck, but it is about an enemy of the duck in the marsh. I got a friend that one day was talking with a bunch of us. He said, you know, my old lady asked me, she said, when you gonna get me some alligator shoe, huh? How come you don't get me some alligator shoe? I need some alligator shoe. Please get me some alligator shoe. You see, I hear that in my sleep, she said so much. When you gonna get some alligator shoe? I got to have some alligator shoe. Please get me some alligator shoe. The other day I was rode down the road in my country Cadillac, and a 6 feet alligator crossed that road in front of me going into the marsh, into the swamp. And I pulled that truck to a dead still and reached down to pull my emergency brake so it would not roll. That alligator went in that swamp and me right behind him. I chase him 5 miles through that swamp before we get to a place that's open enough for me to get with him. And I get with him. Flip, flap, bloom, blam. He most beat the hell from me with his tail. But after a while, I wear him down more than me. And I turn that alligator over on his back. And you know he ain't got on one damn shoe.

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1: I'm Kelly Bennett for Supertalk Mississippi News. Now that the Supreme Court has ruled that race can't be a predominant factor in drawing voting districts, a federal judge has canceled an order requiring state lawmakers to redraw the state Supreme Court voting map. Whitney Lipscomb, general counsel for the Republican Attorneys General Association, agrees with that decision.
2: We are looking at, from the lens of today, I think she has to vacate everything. I think we go back. I mean, the legislature, obviously, they could, if they're in session, they could redraw them. But we can go back to the lines that were in place from 1987.
1: Eight states have implemented new maps since the Calais decision. Others, including Alabama, Georgia, and Louisiana, have faced ongoing intense litigation regarding their maps.
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1: Since the Supreme Court ruled that Louisiana's addition of a second majority black congressional district was an unconstitutional racial gerrymander, several red states have moved to redraw their congressional maps. Ricky Cole is the former chairman of the Mississippi Democratic Party.
5: I think we all need to acknowledge that as much as some of us would rather not, this situation not be about race, for many hundreds of thousands of our fellow Mississippians, it is about race. And they feel as though this has been a kick in their stomach.
1: Mississippi no longer has to redraw its state Supreme Court districts after a federal judge's order was vacated on Monday. But the ruling has also opened the door for lawmakers to redraw congressional maps should they choose to do so.
6: 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Here's your Yazoo area forecast from your Power 107 Satellite Weather Center. Mainly sunny for your Wednesday with a high of 87. A little wind out of the northwest at 5 to 10 miles per hour. A few clouds early and clear overnight with a low of 59. Tomorrow, sunny with a few afternoon clouds and a high of 84. Not looking like any rain through the weekend. 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
4: Here's your Yazoo area forecast from your Power 107 Satellite Weather Center. Mainly sunny for your Wednesday with a high of 87. A little wind out of the northwest at 5 to 10 miles per hour. A few clouds early and clear overnight with a low of 59. Tomorrow, sunny with a few afternoon clouds and a high of 84. Not looking like any rain through the weekend. 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
1: Taxpayers paid between $13 and $30 million during federal fiscal year 2024 for children who were reported absent from child care centers. According to a new report from State Auditor Shad White, approximately 20% of child care centers in the state accounted for 90% of reported absences in Mississippi's child care payment program. Five centers alone accounted for more than 40% of unattended yet paid days among sampled child care centers. White blamed Biden-era rules that allow providers to be paid based on enrollment rather than attendance.
2: In a child care setting, you can go 60 days and the child care center can still be paid for that kid. 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How is this possible? And it's possible because the programs themselves are broken.
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1: 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Mainly sunny for your Wednesday with a high of 87. Little wind out of the northwest at 5 to 10 miles per hour. A few clouds early and clear overnight with a low of 59. Tomorrow, sunny with a few afternoon clouds and a high of 84. Not looking like any rain through the weekend. 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
1: And welcome back to the Monday edition of On Deadline with Sid Salter on Super Talk Mississippi. Glad to have you with us. Let's hit a couple of headlines before we get to the main event this hour. The Biloxi Police Department Bomb Squad has been called to the Veterans Administration in Biloxi to check out a suspicious package.
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2: 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Here's your Yazoo area forecast from your Power 107 Satellite Weather Center. Mainly sunny for your Wednesday with a high of 87. A little wind out of the northwest at 5 to 10 miles per hour. A few clouds early and clear overnight with a low of 59. Tomorrow, sunny with a few afternoon clouds and a high of 84. Not looking like any rain through the weekend. 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

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Mainly sunny for your Wednesday with a high of 87. A little wind out of the northwest at 5 to 10 miles per hour. A few clouds early and clear overnight with a low of 59. Tomorrow, sunny with a few afternoon clouds and a high of 84. Not looking like any rain through the weekend. Clouds early and clear overnight with a low of 59. Tomorrow, sunny with a few afternoon clouds and a high of 84. Looking like any rain through the weekend. This weather is

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1: I'm Kelly Bennett for Supertalk Mississippi News. Governor Tate Reeves is calling off the upcoming special session to redraw the state Supreme Court map and expects lawmakers to redraw congressional lines between now and the 2027 elections.
2: The Voting Rights Act was passed in the mid-1960s, in 1965. And since that time, the National Democrat Party has used it to partisan gerrymander the states that they control to benefit the Democrat Party through the legislative process. And then in all the other states where the Republicans control, they have exhibited a strategy that has been referred to sue until it's blue. And so they have sued through the courts and gerrymandered districts in Republican-controlled states.
1: Reeves would also like to see the state Supreme Court and legislative maps redrawn.
3: I'm Commissioner Sean Tindall from the Mississippi Department of Public Safety. Did you know that every time you get behind the wheel, one simple decision can save your life? 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Law enforcement from across Mississippi are stepping up patrols and watching closely. If you're not buckled up, you will be stopped and you will be ticketed. No excuses, no warning. Click it or ticket, Mississippi.
4: Hello, I'm Sean Tindall, Commissioner of the Mississippi Department of Public Safety. Since 2021, Mississippi has seen a 25% reduction in fatalities involving crashes with commercial motor vehicles. Many of those crashes could have been avoided. DPS, through its MHP's Motor Carrier Unit and the Commercial Transportation Enforcement Division, is partnering with Big Rig Truckers to conduct safety checks across our state for the Trooper and Trucker Safety Initiative. The Department of Public Safety and the Federal Motor Carrier Safety Administration are working together to keep our highways safe for everyone. 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
1: Officials in Mississippi provided another update on a string of tornadoes that broke out in the southern part of the state last week, confirming Tuesday that more than 400 homes and businesses were damaged. According to MEMA, 8 tornadoes are now confirmed to have touched down between May 6th and May 7th. That includes an EF3 tornado that was over a mile wide and on the ground for close to 70 miles from Wilkinson County to Lawrence County, an EF2 tornado that touched down in Lamar County, and an additional 4 EF1 tornadoes and 2 EF0 tornadoes. Of the homes that were affected, 78 were destroyed and 77 sustained major damage. Those figures are subject to change as further damage assessments are conducted.
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0: Here's your Yazoo area forecast from your Power 107 Satellite Weather Center. Mainly sunny for your Wednesday with a high of 87. A little wind out of the northwest at 5 to 10 miles per hour. A few clouds early and clear overnight with a low of 59. Tomorrow, sunny with a few afternoon clouds and a high of 84. Not looking like any rain through the weekend. 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
5: 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Here's your Yazoo area forecast from your Power 107 Satellite Weather Center. Mainly sunny for your Wednesday with a high of 87. A little wind out of the northwest at 5 to 10 miles per hour. A few clouds early and clear overnight with a low of 59. Tomorrow, sunny with a few afternoon clouds and a high of 84. Not looking like any rain through the weekend. 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
1: Here's your Yazoo area forecast from your Power 107 Satellite Weather Center. Mainly sunny for your Wednesday with a high of 87. A little wind out of the northwest at 5 to 10 miles per hour. A few clouds early and clear overnight with a low of 59. Tomorrow, sunny with a few afternoon clouds and a high of 84. Not looking like any rain through the weekend. 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
1: 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Mainly sunny for your Wednesday with a high of 87. A little wind out of the northwest at 5 to 10 miles per hour. A few clouds early and clear overnight with a low of 59. Tomorrow, sunny with a few afternoon clouds and a high of 84. Not looking like any rain through the weekend. 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

20, down to be in the bottom, even now, 33, 30, down to be in the bottom, 35, 45, 45, 45, 45, 45, 45, 45, 45, 45, 45, 45, 45, 45, 45, 45, 45, 45, 45, 45, 45, 45, 45, 45, 45, 45, 45, 45, 45, 45, 45, 45, 45, 45, 45, 45, 45, 45, 45, 45, 45, 45, 45, 45, 45, 45, 45, 45, 45, 45, 45, 45, 45, 45, 45, 45, 45, 45, 45, 45, 45, 45, 45, 45, 45, 45, 45, 45, 45, 45, 45, 45, 45, 45, 45, 45, 45, 45, 45, 45, 45, 45, 45, 45, 45, 45, 45, 45, 45, 45, 45, 45, 45, 45, 45, 45, 45, 45, 45, 45, 45, 45, 45, 45, 45, 45, 45, 45, 45, 45, 45, 45, 45, 45, 45, 45, 45, 45, 45, 45, 45, 45, 45, 45, 45,

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0: Here's your Yazoo area forecast from your Power 107 Satellite Weather Center. Mainly sunny for your Wednesday with a high of 87. Little wind out of the northwest at 5 to 10 miles per hour. A few clouds early and clear overnight with a low of 59. Tomorrow, sunny with a few afternoon clouds and a high of 84. Not looking like any rain through the weekend. 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
1: I'm Caleb Saylors with the SuperTalk AgriNews Network, and here is your closing market report. From the New York Cotton Exchange, July cotton closed up 49 cents to 86.81. October cotton closed up 7 cents to 87.10. From the Chicago Board of Trade, May soybeans closed up 1 3/4 to 12.15 and a quarter per bushel. November soybeans closed up 2 3/4 to 12.07 and 3/4 per bushel. May corn closed down 3/4 of a cent to 4.66 and a half per bushel. December corn closed up a penny to 5.03 per bushel. From the Mercantile, June live cattle closed up 5.10 to 252.80. August live cattle closed up 5.40 to 246.48. May feeders closed up 1.43 to 367.33. August feeders closed up 4.38 to 360.93. That is your closing market report.
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8: Here's your Yazoo area forecast from your Power 107 Satellite Weather Center. Mainly sunny for your Wednesday with a high of 87. A little wind out of the northwest at 5 to 10 miles per hour. A few clouds early and clear overnight with a low of 59. Tomorrow, sunny with a few afternoon clouds and a high of 84. Not looking like any rain through the weekend. 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
3: 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Here's your Yazoo area forecast from your Power 107 Satellite Weather Center. Mainly sunny for your Wednesday with a high of 87. A little wind out of the northwest at 5 to 10 miles per hour. A few clouds early and clear overnight with a low of 59. Tomorrow, sunny with a few afternoon clouds and a high of 84. Not looking like any rain through the weekend. 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
1: I'm Caleb Saylors with the SuperTalk AgriNews Network, and here is your closing market report. From the New York Cotton Exchange, July cotton closed up 49 cents to 86.81. October cotton closed up 7 cents to 87.10. From the Chicago Board of Trade, May soybeans closed up 1 3/4 to 12.15 1/4 per bushel. November soybeans closed up 2 3/4 to 12.07 3/4 per bushel. May corn closed down 0.75 cents to 4.66 1/2 per bushel. December corn closed up a penny to 5.03 per bushel. From the Mercantile, June live cattle closed up 5.10 to 252.80. August live cattle closed up 5.40 to 246.48. May feeders closed up 1.43 to 367.33. August feeders closed up 4.38 to 360.93. That is your closing market report.
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5: Here's your Yazoo area forecast from your Power 107 Satellite Weather Center. Mainly sunny for your Wednesday with a high of 87. A little wind out of the northwest at 5 to 10 miles per hour. A few clouds early and clear overnight with a low of 59. Tomorrow, sunny with a few afternoon clouds and a high of 84. Not looking like any rain through the weekend. 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
1: Here's your Yazoo area forecast from your Power 107 Satellite Weather Center. Mainly sunny for your Wednesday with a high of 87. A little wind out of the northwest at 5 to 10 miles per hour. A few clouds early and clear overnight with a low of 59. Tomorrow, sunny with a few afternoon clouds and a high of 84. Not looking like any rain through the weekend. 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
5: Here's your Yazoo area weather forecast from your Power 107 Satellite Weather Center. Some clouds this evening, giving way to mainly clear skies overnight, a low of 58, winds light and variable. Tomorrow, sunny skies with a high of 82, winds from the northeast at 5 to 10. Tomorrow night, mostly clear with a low around 60, winds from the east-southeast at 5 to 10 miles per hour. 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
1: There are often two types of people when it comes to running a business, and they really need each other. I'm Cam Marston, and I'll tell you more right after this.
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1: Most entrepreneurs are creative. They're tinkerers who are always looking for a better way. Big thinkers who have an idea and a vision of how it will make life easier. Unfortunately, many times this type of person has a difficult time slogging through the details of turning that idea into a business. 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
4: You're listening to Super Talk News. I'm Caleb Saylor. A man and woman are facing multiple charges in connection with the death of an infant. Law enforcement in McGee report that Desiree Vaughn and Joseph Lexio were charged with child abuse, child neglect, deprivation of substantial necessities, possession of controlled substances, possession of paraphernalia, and three counts of animal cruelty. While details are slim in this incident, police confirmed that the Mississippi Attorney General's office is conducting a homicide investigation into the infant's death. A Mexican national living in Mississippi illegally will spend more than 10 years in prison for sending and receiving child pornography on Facebook Messenger. 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
4: Under current law, Mississippi, Louisiana, and Alabama have jurisdiction over 3 nautical miles offshore, while Texas and Florida maintain 9 nautical miles. Congressman Mikey Zell and other representatives have introduced the Offshore Parity Act, which would establish equal offshore boundaries.
7: What it's going to do for Mississippi is give us a little more jurisdiction out there offshore. It's also going to help with our fishermen. And in my opinion, and I push this regular, try to up the limit on catching red snapper.
4: If passed, the legislation would provide greater access to energy and marine resources and increase state-level control. Izell added that not only would the bill give Mississippians greater access to these resources, but it would also offer the state a chance at furthering economic development initiatives and reeling in new revenue sources. Be sure to keep up with all things Mississippi by heading on over to Supertalk.
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5: Here's your Yazoo area weather forecast from your Power 107 Satellite Weather Center. Some clouds this evening, giving way to mainly clear skies overnight, a low of 58, winds light and variable. Tomorrow, sunny skies with a high of 82, winds from the northeast at 5 to 10. Tomorrow night, mostly clear with a low around 60, winds from the east-southeast at 5 to 10 miles per hour. 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
0: Hang on to your hats. 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

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And I done went skinny dipping with

I wish I'd have spent more time with my dad when he was alive. Now I don't have the chance. And I wish I'd have told my brother how much I loved him before he went off to war. But I just shook his hand. I wish I'd have gone to church on Sunday morning when my grandma begged me to.

wouldn't hurt nothing. She loved to be held and kissed and touched.